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And I touched your face.

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1: Ob Balkonien, Strand oder Büro, den perfekten Sommersoundtrack liefert Landeswelle Thüringen.

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0: 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Wait for me to come home.
1: Landeswelle Thüringen, die besten 80er, die besten 90er.

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